bag clear expired. 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
0: 73 Mary Jane Lane, 73 Mary Jane Lane, caller Apache, hasn't heard from his mother all day. 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
0: Caller Joseph called back and advised his mother just called him. 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
0: Route 6 at I-39, Route 6 at I-39. 28's out of state. U-Haul, I believe. Okay, the state in Texas. Adam Nora, 12366. Adam Nora, 12366.
1: Route 6 and I-39.
0: Can I get another car?

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0: Snyder's clear to Allen. 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
1: We got somebody else coming out here. 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
0: Thing 25 said he was en route.

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0: Mansfield out of Ladd on a gray Kia. 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
0: Elena Burke called in here from the Quality Inn, stating she wants to speak to an officer. 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I advised her that was not really a police matter. She's stating she still wants to speak to an officer.

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Thomas Kierski out of Hennepin on a tan Chevy pickup. 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
0: Caller just advised that he came in and was very belligerent, was running around the store, upstairs, downstairs, and talking out of his head.

0: 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Call me 4.
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1: Go ahead. 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
2: Yeah, I'm like three cars behind him.
1: Ground car motion 2.
2: Ocean 1 out with it, 39 and 71.

0: the subject's name. I will be able to run it in just a second. There, he has been an issue for the last 2 to 3 days and has been trespassing.
1: Control from Valcom. Advised there was a dog running loose along that

Bravo, ciao.

0: are welcome.
1: I have Brandon's information, and he has an expired order of protection, and he is on parole.

Small 4, and I'm looking at the add-on for the parole. It is advising that he asked for a ride to Peru, and Princeton Police Department was the one that brought him over. Subject detained, 758.

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1: Go ahead, Glenn.
0: Tango 127, do you advise that you were finished with that motor assist?
1: Yeah, sorry about that. Yeah, clear that.
0: 10-4, no problem. Thank you.

James Strong, who's at pump 3 at Beck, stating he pulled into the parking lot and was verbally threatened by a Jason Borowski, who is now inside of Beck.

0: If it's about that other thing, I know him.
1: 10-4. Let me know when you make contact with him so I can confirm it.
0: I don't believe he's here. I don't believe he's lived here for about a year.
1: 10-4.

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0: there's 5025 Next Door Self Storage located at 1050 38th Street. Received a call from Dana, the manager, reporting a black Equinox with a person laying down in the back. She knocked on the door several times trying to wake them to get them to leave, but she doesn't know if the person is unconscious, if there's something wrong, or if they're just ignoring her. 1028 comes back to a Megan Fay out of LaSalle, black Equinox.
1: Level 1 status.

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0: 1, we're getting several calls for a motor vehicle accident. Possible hit and run.
1: Fire EMS.

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1: I cleared from that. We'll deal with that later. It's not pressing.
2: Her car is just be advised there is a

0: 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Whose squad phone can I have her text it to?
1: Number 5.

0: 16. 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Go ahead with the name.
1: Thomas May,
0: Mays, like Mays Nail or M-A-Y-S?

comes back to Thomas Mays of Leland, Silver 2012 Chrysler. Stand by, I'm running him now. Showing Thomas Mays, born in 06, license surrendered to Georgia. I'll run him out of Georgia.

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1025 to 129 West 2nd Street in Mineral. Dylan Thompson called in, advised that it is his father's residence, and there is a suspicious vehicle that's been there since 6

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Fox 20.

Bye-bye.

6079, all one Oklahoma trailer, clear valid, 2019 cargo trailer, registered George Doyle out of Lansing, correction, out of Tulsa, Oklahoma.

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5137 status.

0: the roommate. He thinks it belongs to a lady who occasionally has Mike do work on the car. She may not know that he is currently indisposed.
1: Paris 10-4. I just made contact with Clayton. He's advising that he believes that he's

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La Michoacana. For an intoxicated male that possibly is carrying

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1: 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What's the vehicle description?
0: A gray SUV.

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39.

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Serial number E. Edward H. Henry Y. Young 1935. 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
1: Two calls sending. 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The other at 1643 La Hartford, suspicious.

0: dispatch that ambulance back to this location for that male. 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
1: I do have a call in waiting for a found children's scooter that I told them it would be a while before someone could pick it up, but it's CAT 88.

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They could not

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1: 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New Jersey, T Tom, B Victor, Y Young, 39 B Boy, out of New Jersey. Tom Victor, Y Young, 39 B Boy, out of New Jersey.

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0: 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Adam, it's out of New Jersey, too. 8 Henry, 235. 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

0: 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Black.
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0: 251 May Road, 251 May Road for a 1050, no injuries.
1: Second 1028 was valid to Delbert and Mary Ann Zimmerlin of Lamoille on a gray 2005 Chevy. Delbert in 52, clear valid. Mary Ann in 54, clear valid.

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Apartment 3R, Arlington. 104 South Clinton Street, Apartment 3R, Robert Arlington. 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

0: 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Can the ambulance proceed in?
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0: 10-4.

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6, Sector 12, respond to the area of the old Ford dealership in reference to a white Chevy Silverado that is southbound Route 89 all over the roadway.

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0: 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July 13th.

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1: 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Officers are on scene.

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